0: Life is music.
1: Studio. 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
2: 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Word up. 2 for 5s. Niggas got garbage down the way. 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

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Make some noise. It's an honor to be here. I'm just a Dutch artist. 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
1: Life is music.
2: When I was in the third grade, I thought that I was gay, 'cause I could draw. 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She's like, Ben, you've loved girls since before pre-K. Tripping. Yeah, I guess she had a point, didn't she? 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I remember doing the math, like, yeah, I'm good at Little League.

press play, don't press pause. Progress march on, with the veil over our eyes. We turn our back on the cause, till the day that my uncles can be united by law. 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A world so hateful, some would rather die than be who they are. 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

0: disco was, in my heart and my mind, the most open movement that I've ever seen in America, because it was all inclusive. 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